Smooth 88.1 WHOV, where jazz lives, is our continuum, a tribute to the late Freddie Jackson, who passed away 2 days ago. He'd been suffering from kidney disease, and he worked with the Kidney Disease Organization to bring light to taking care of yourself and fighting the disease. And got two more Freddie Jackson songs. Well, one more coming up. Maybe two. So keep listening. Tonight's words of wisdom is stop blocking your blessings. And in this life, as long as you think something's standing in your way, you won't be able to travel that road. The only thing that's really in your way is what you think and allow to be in your way. If you move forward past your fears in any situation, you'll find each step closer to your goal. What appeared to be a major obstacle gets smaller the more you walk away from it and get past it. When you believe something's going to be hard or difficult, then it will be, because that's what you say you believe. So change your perception of the outcome and stop blocking your blessings. If you're a mean person for no reason and just spiteful and curse people out when you're mad, you're blocking your blessings. If you lie like it's nothing, like it's the truth, or dodge responsibility for your actions, you're blocking your blessings. Every time you hurt or disappoint someone on purpose, you're putting in an order for hurt and disappointment to come your way. Neglecting those around you who love you and need you. Being selfish, self-centered, materialistic, they're all blessing blockers. It's really hard to put yourself in a posture to receive the best in life if you keep blocking your blessings. So stop it. And I have a closing thought later in the hour. Back to my tribute to Freddie Jackson, who passed away 2 days ago at the age of 70. His big hit record back in the 70s, back in 1985, he started with a band called Mystic Merlin in the 70s in New York. He's from Harlem. And Rock Me Tonight made him an instant star. It's Freddie. I could use a little love right now. Can't you? It's Lights Out Hampton Roads on Smooth 88.1 WHOV.

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0: Smooth 88.1 WHOV, where jazz lives. Rock me tonight for old time's sake, remembering Freddie Jackson, who passed away on his birthday at the age of 70. That was back on August 5th, just a couple of days ago. Closing thoughts on blessings and blocking your blessings. The days of your life will be a whole lot better if you treat people the way you want to be treated. Be a giver instead of a taker, and much will be given to you because of your unselfish kindness. Now, that may be hard for some of you to grasp because you're doing it your way, and you've been doing it your way so long you don't care about anybody else but yourself. And you're so angry with the road life is taking you down because of that action and maybe a lot of other things you're doing. If you try living life differently with the right intentions, your world will eventually transform into something wonderful. But first, you've got to stop blocking your blessings.
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1: 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Processed hair, grilled cream, drive-in movies, and the anticipation of that slow dance with your favorite girl. 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

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Romantic recipes to spice up your love life. It's what you do when things are going well and not so well that can add spice to your romantic life. Now, I've got some suggestions on what you can give your lover as a gift. 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

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His Daydreams, Randy Scott, featuring Cindy Bradley. 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

0: 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Log on the fire time. Fall. Spring and fall, my two perfect times of the year. I'm from the South, so Savannah, Georgia. I dealt with heat during the summertime like you would not believe. So thick you could almost cut it with a knife, that's how it felt. And as far as cold weather's concerned, it wasn't really cold in Savannah, but it gets cold up here. So I like spring and fall. Got to give a shout out to everyone listening in Apex, North Carolina, Brentwood, Tennessee, Santa Barbara, California, Fairbanks, Alaska, Flagstaff, Arizona, Huntsville, Alabama, Moyock, Yorktown. Thank you for listening. Stay with us. 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
6: 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And I want to have a conversation with you to say stop tripping when you come to the office to see your doctor. If you are overweight or obese, I want you to claim that. Don't sit there and try to make excuses and don't try to gloss it over or say that your issues you're dealing with have nothing to do with your weight. A lot of times it does. And when people come to the office saying they're overweight or obese and they don't hardly eat anything and they don't understand what the issue is, listen, you got to be honest with yourself. I mean, embrace it if you're overweight or obese. And those are the terms we're going to use for today. There's not an issue of that. It's the issue is you being honest with yourself to say, listen, I got an issue and I have to deal with it. But don't come in there and saying you don't understand because you don't hardly eat anything. You can't be obese by starving yourself. That's impossible. If I drop you in a third world country and really you had nothing to eat, you would be thin by the time I came and picked you up if it was a month later. There's no question because you don't have anything to eat. You need to be honest with yourself and your doctor to make sure you understand the issues. Now, the reason that's important is because what obesity can lead to, and that's what I'm more worried about. The chronic illnesses we see today are often stemmed from that. Hypertension, diabetes, heart disease, certain cancer rates are all as a result of being obese or overweight. So please stop tripping, be honest with yourself and your doctor. Get healthy. I love you guys. Be safe.
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1: My music is my flowers, and my flowers are my songs. Baby, you're my music. 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

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Now, if you're chilling, if you're loving, if you're relaxing, if you're soaking, if you're working, if you're traveling, okay. But someone right now is upset because something was done to you. And you didn't like it. And you may have gone off, or maybe you just kept it inside and you're still steaming. Well, listen, nothing other people do is really because of you. In my opinion, what others say and do is a projection.

projection of their own reality, their own dream, their only perception, unless you just did something outright nasty, which that could be possible. When you're immune to the opinions and actions of other people, you won't be the victim of needless suffering. So don't make yourself suffer if you didn't do anything and somebody has a wrong opinion. Let them think what they want to think. That's not going to change the reality of the situation, and you know what's real, so stop sulking in it. Let it go. 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

0: My, sure feels good tonight. Thank you for listening in my hometown of Savannah, Georgia, in the DMV, Washington, D.C., Upper Marlboro, my First Baptist Church within Arden family. Thank you for listening. A lot of people don't want to admit, maybe you, but they're true. So your problems really don't matter to most people. Most people are focused on themselves. People only respect you when they see a benefit. That's true. But I'm not saying that's the only reason they respect you. But most everyday people, if they see a benefit, they'll show you some respect. Most apologies, some are genuine, and you can tell when one's genuine. You can also tell when one's not genuine. They just said it to avoid guilt. And people judge you based on looks before personality. These are little things that you might not think about. So make sure you look your best when you step out the door. Back in the day, you dare not even go to the grocery store unless you looked your best. I'm just saying, things that don't change throughout time. I'll be back with more Lights Out in a moment.
1: Remember back in the day
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Smooth 88.1 WHOV, where jazz lives. I'm Jay Lang, and I hope you enjoy the night. That was Hiroshima, Turning Point, David Sanborn with Carly's song. So, I want to leave you with something a wise person told me. I love talking to older people because they've lived long and they've been through a lot. And some have some very wise things to say. An athlete will not judge you for working out. Fact. A millionaire won't judge you for starting a business. Fact. A musician will not judge you for trying to sing a song. So I'm wondering, where's all this going? And he said, it's always the people going nowhere who have something to say about it. And that's real talk.

of a brief episode. So make it one.

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3: Well, the clock on the wall says our time together has come to an end. But in closing, as always, I want to leave you with this. As we grow in life, we learn that even the one person that wasn't supposed to ever let you down probably will. You'll have your heart broken probably more than once, and it's harder every time it happens to you. But in spite of the pain, please don't give up on love. You'll break hearts too, so remember how it felt when yours was broken. You'll fight with your very best friend. You'll blame a new love for things an old one did to your heart. And you'll cry because time is passing way too fast. You can't take back the mistakes you've made in life, and you'll eventually lose someone you love very much. So stay positive, keep your head to the sky and your mind in heavenly places. Remember, you have it within yourself to be whatever you want to be in this life and accomplish whatever your heart desires. Just set your mind to it and do it. So as you live this life, dance like no one's watching you, and love like it will never, ever hurt you. This is Jay Lang wishing you sweet dreams, and I'll meet you right here on this same corner tomorrow night, under the streetlight. So please, don't be late. On that note, here's more red roses on your pillow, and smooth jazz all over.

0: 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James Moon, you come on in, man. 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
0: 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Remember back in the day when there were record stores?
1: You can't find one now.
0: 10-cent payphones. Kids playing in the streets instead of on TV. Back in the day when Saturday night meant dressing up in your finest threads, splashing on some Aquavelva or Hoyt's cologne to go to the club with your baby. Processed hair, grilled cream, drive-in movies,
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0: 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It is the essence of HU. It is the Gospel Express with TKO. Good morning, rise and shine. Plant your feet on the floor. Help me welcome into the studio none other than my co-host, Terrence J.
1: What's going on, Kimberly J? Good morning.
0: We're going to start it off right today, Terrence, aren't we?
1: Because we start it off right every day.
0: We do. But boy, do we cut up. But y'all don't be mad, because when we cut up,

0: Well, absolutely.
1: Or have everybody huddle around your computer. We ain't trying to make you lose your good job. We just trying to get a good word in and lift your spirits, that's all.
0: That's all we trying to do, Kimberly.
1: We doing the Lord's work. That's what you tell your boss when they come in. They on there doing the Lord's work, and they're like, we should be doing our work. Let the Lord lead you back to your desk.
0: Yeah. Because you don't want nobody to be like, well, you're doing too much of that and not enough of this.
1: This is what
0: we pay you for.
1: Right.
0: And the funny thing about that is the coach of the Pittsburgh Steelers came out recently and talked about he's been
1: Mike
0: on
1: Tomlin?
0: This game called, yeah, Mike Tomlin, called Minecraft. He's built this whole city over the last 12 years while he was coaching or whatever. So people are like, wait a minute, we've been out here fighting for our life, and you in here building cities on

0: Minecraft or whatever it's called. So there's been a lot of people saying, is that why we ain't won no Super Bowl in a while? So
1: he said he's thinking of his backup plan. And
0: yeah, so and it's a pretty extensive city.
1: Yeah.
0: And he has a 20-minute video on YouTube describing the city and how he used certain stones and how he wanted light to come in a certain way. And he wanted the city to be built around a body of water. And people and his players are online saying, man, we out here trying to win the Super Bowl.
1: Right.
0: And you up here building Minecraft.
1: Can we get a ring, sir? That is not where he is staying right now. I thought he was retiring.
0: He is now, so that's why it came out. But he said he's been doing it for like 12 years. And so people going back looking at the last 12 years of it.
1: Right, they're like, well, now we see where your mind was focused. Yes. All right, y'all, well, we're going to get prayed up so we can keep this show rolling. Heavenly Father, thank you for today, Lord. We just thank you for all the blessings you've bestowed upon us. Thank you for watching over us while we slept last night. Lord, thank you for letting us get to wherever we made it this morning or even where we are right now. Thank you for watching over us.

0: Smooth 88.1 WHOV. It is the essence of HU, and this is the Gospel Express with TKO. And it is time to do our city shout-outs. Kimberly J, just showing love to the people who love us. Who you got?
1: All right, mad love and shout-out, of course, to our seven cities. Virginia Beach, thank you so much for showing up and showing out, because usually it's the other areas that always come in first. But Virginia Beach, you coming in strong, and I appreciate you. Of course, we appreciate all of you. We appreciate the Carolinas for tuning in. Raleigh, Durham, Lewisburg, shout-out to you. We appreciate Greensboro, North Carolina, for tuning in as well. And, of course, we cannot forget our city of Hampton, where our home by the sea resides, right here at Hampton University, all the way up to the RVA, the DMV, New York, New Jersey, Connecticut, Philly, the New England states, of course. And we will let you take it from here. But I got to give a special shout out to Boston, Massachusetts, and Providence, Rhode Island, for coming in strong. I don't know who's on travel, but we appreciate you.
0: All right. And also, Atlanta, Georgia's in the building. Tallahassee, Florida. New Orleans, Louisiana. My hometown, Dallas, Texas, is always checking in big and strong. Phoenix, Arizona. We also got our people in the Chi, Chicago, Illinois. Also, Champaign, Illinois is checking in on the map. Little Rock, Arkansas. Toronto, Canada is still staying strong. We love you up there in Toronto, Canada. Also, Cleveland, Ohio. And our people that are always tuning in, we got, where is it? Oh, there we go. I see you. Nashville, Tennessee. Thank you so much for listening to the Gospel Express every day right here on Smooth 88.1 WHOV. It is the essence of HU.
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0: Smooth 88.1 WHOV. It is the essence of HU. You are back here listening to the Gospel Express with TKO. That is Terrence J and Kimberly J on air right here. We are hanging out, having conversations because I'm going to tell you, Kimberly J, my pockets are getting ran through, okay? I mean, ran through. And it's by the food and all other goods and services that we pay for today.
1: It is ridiculously expensive. So I don't even get a regular cart anymore. Because that's $1,000. If you get a cart, just know that that's $1,000. That's how you gauge these days. Go and get those little handheld baskets and go on to spend about $150 on whatever's in your little handheld basket. And listen, because that's about how I feel. And I look at people's baskets. I go, I wonder if they're thinking like I... Because it's ridiculous how expensive everything is. And it's going to get worse.
0: You did not say a whole cart is $1,000. You are so...

0: right. It's $1,000 off back. Yeah. Oh, my God. Listen, I got a couple of prices I've just looked up from, we're just talking about from 2000 to now. Eggs for a dozen, 83 cents in 2000, $4.95 today. A pound of ground beef, $2.22 in 2000, then $11 today. Yes. Listen, I mean, when you go through and look at stuff like bacon, $2.93 in 2000. 2025 is $7.04. Yep. I mean, the prices are going through the roof. And I don't know about you. You know, when you look at stuff and you see how much things have doubled and tripled. Yeah. My income has not doubled and tripled since 2000.
1: That's the problem. That is the problem. Seriously, that is what people are going through because you are getting a lot less, spending a lot more.
0: Mm-hmm.
1: And they're now, you can say, you know, have some reserve.
0: Reserve.
1: Right.
0: We got enough for the day.
1: Exactly. So that is a thing. Like fasting and getting used to and cutting back is all a part of getting prepared for whatever's to come, inflation or whatever we might experience, so your body can be ready as well. So, yeah, it's definitely more expensive these days.
0: Listen, I looked up and I said, man, I used to think that once I made this amount of money, I was going to be all good. But I'm going to tell you this. If I could take my salary today and go back to 2000.
1: Oh, that's all of us. Bro, we'd be all in tall
0: out
1: cotton.
0: Of control.
1: Yes.
0: Do you hear me?
1: We'd all be in tall cotton.
0: Kimberly J, I'd be making it rain all up. Listen, I'm telling you, it's crazy.
1: It is.
0: Crazy, but I think you are right, and I've never heard it put like that. When you go into the store now, you carry the handheld because a regular push cart is $1,000.
1: That's $1,000.
0: Yeah, so shout out to you guys walking around with the regular carts. And
1: that's right, I'm impressed. And then don't get those big flats and pull the long carts out. You about to go in. I want to know who that is. Where you live, sir, ma'am?
0: Yeah,
1: where do y'all live?
0: Can I come by?
1: Right.
0: 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It is the essence of HU. I've

0: Whatever you're facing, just remember, the same God that delivered you before, He's faithful, He's God, and He'll do it again. Come on and sing it, Daryl.
1: In my distress, You heard my cry.
0: Yes, Lord.
1: You heard

0: Smooth 88.1 WHOV. It is the essence of HU. It is the Gospel Express with TKO. It is time for birthday shout outs. And I want to start off, though, with a praise report for everybody. No, everybody didn't know, but there's been a lot going on. We had to put our dog down. It was very unfortunate. But at the same time, my brother has been going through a lot. So for Christopher Jones, who does tune into the show in Richmond, Virginia, thank you for all of you who have prayed. We got a wonderful praise report. He has and is being cured. Let me say this. And completely healed in the mighty name of Jesus of cancer. So prostate cancer men, last month was prostate cancer month. Please get that thing checked. It is something that can lie dormant in your body. So don't skip a year and think, okay, let me just go on back. Stay on top of it. All right, ladies. Same thing for us. We have to keep up with our bodies as well. So I just wanted to get that praise report out. We did get some very good news. We're continuing to pray for my brother and praise God for everything that he has done. So right now, we're going to say happy birthday to my girl, Patricia Lutkenhouse Talbert out of San Antonio, Texas. We call her Pootie. She calls me Pootie. I call her Pootie. There's a story behind that. We work together at NASA. Our kids are... they call each other cousins, and that's a story I would love to share with you guys, okay? The innocence of children. Also, my girl Renita Williams, happy birthday out of Florida. My Mrs. Pat Martin, who was our next-door neighbor growing up. Hi, Miss Martin, happy birthday. Lydia Best, pink and green hugs to you. Letitia Thornton Bland celebrating. Vicky Pierce Moore, pink and green hugs to you, sis. Brendan Vaughn, I know it sounds like I'm leaning hard on the pink and green, but I'm just telling y'all who I have. Also celebrating with pink and green hugs. And Tanya Newsom, Stephanie Fennell, Devin Roberts, Rodney Francis, Stacy Harden, Brent Fleming, my girl Lilius Holloway, who's a... listen, Lilius, I know you represent your Sigma Gamma Rho hard, so happy birthday to you. That's who I have.
1: Well, Kimberly J, I think everybody wanted to show up for me yesterday because they gave me two names yesterday. So I got a bunch of them. So we have Phil Robinson, Renita Janae, happy birthday to you. April Miner, LaVon Fisher, Justin Robertson, Kay Miller, Tiffany Fincher, also Demetria Marks, Kevin Pearson, happy birthday. Dallas Gordon. We also got my guy Barry Ward Sr., Jamelia Bohr. We got Ray Spicer, Claudia Flowers, Nene Cooks, happy birthday to you. Sean Christopher, Justin Eben, Alton Braggs, and Kimberly Green. Happy birthday to each and every one of you.
0: All right. Thank you so much for that, Terrence J. Happy birthday, everybody. If you got a praise report, let us know. TK on air, the number 2@gmail.com. That's TKO on air, the number 2@gmail.com. We'd love to get it out. We'll be right back.
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4: 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I wanted to talk to you today about one simple piece of advice. Go see your doctor. Stop messing around before you actually get ill. One of the things that breaks my heart that I'm seeing on a regular basis is people waiting until the last minute. They live their life. They don't go to the doctor. And I understand it can be unnerving going to see a medical professional. You're scared what they might say. But I think you should take into account what they might say if you wait too long. Don't ignore if there's a family history of hypertension. Don't ignore it if there's a diabetic history in the family. You got to make sure you're getting yourself evaluated. I'm tired of seeing our people die early because they just trifling. They don't want to go in. They got every excuse in the world, and it just is not going to help you. When you are on the receiving end of seeing people come in with blood pressures through the roof, or their diabetes is way out of control, or they already have cancer, or you see them with a heart attack, or chronic kidney disease, and you know if they had just come in earlier, you could have helped them. I can't tell you how much that troubles my heart. So I'm imploring everyone, go see your doctor. Stop messing around before something that you can't reverse happens. Stay blessed. Know God loves you, and so do I.
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0: 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Y'all remember that song?
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1: Hi, I'm Dr. Gerard Brough, pastor at Cornerstone Worship Center in Hampton, Virginia, and welcome to Think on These Things. John 13:35. By this, all men will know that you are my disciples, if you have love one for another. That's a great scripture. Love one for another. You know, love is defined in 1 Corinthians 13, starts at about verse number 4, where it says, love suffereth long and is kind. Hey, what a start to a scripture. I've often taught my congregation and others where I've preached through the years that that's a tough scripture. Love starts out by suffering and still being kind. Well, that's what God expects. He wants you to put yourself second and to put others first. Whenever we love people, what we're saying to them is that I'm giving to you what I would expect to have given to me. That means give people your best. That means look out for others' interest instead of looking out for your own. It may seem like a bad trade-off for some, but that's only our selfish mentality. It's actually the highest order of relationship, because God in the Bible so loved the world that he gave. That's the example. That's the place that we all should start. Love will always get us there. Remember, walk in love. God bless.

0: WHOV. It is the essence of HU, and we're back here with more conversations with Kimberly J of Gum Express. And you were talking about the different things that in conversation, if they don't come up, you won't even hook them up with your homegirls, Kimberly J. They don't
1: because
0: know what 411
1: young.
0: Is and Yellow Pages and all that other stuff.
1: Still got milk.
0: You say you still got...
1: They still got milk on the breath. They don't know what OP clothes are. It's not other people's clothes. That was a brand.
0: It's not OPP.
1: No. It was OP clothes. You know, I had a pair of turquoise and it had the little embroidered OP on there.
0: So do they need to know what PF flyers are?
1: I don't know what that is.
0: Oh, my God. Really, Kimberly J?
1: Yes. Did you call on the Lord? Really? So what are they? They must be something out of this
0: tennis
1: world.
0: Shoes. They had rubber bottoms. So if you had PF flyers, you had a little bit of money and they had rubber bottoms because before then, them bottoms were plastic. And so my dad would tell me about it. He said, listen, man, so yeah, you got your pair of PF flyers, you were the man. Because this was before Nike and things like that.
1: I need to know if that's a Texas thing.
0: PF flyers?
1: Yeah.
0: No, because I know somebody from Detroit and he told me he wanted nothing more than to have PF flyers. And he said his first pair he got from a secondhand shop or something, and he said one was one size big and the other size smaller. He said he didn't care because he had PF flyers.
1: Well, can I just ask you, though, did you ever get in a car and there was a ashtray in the back of the seat? Or
0: absolutely.
1: Okay,
0: listen,
1: all right.
0: Cutlass, a Delta 88.
1: You remember people? Yes, bro. You had the lighter you push in, it pop out and be coiled up on the end, orange.
0: Yeah, listen, got in many a trouble burning
1: smoke.
0: Up stuff with that.
1: Yes, but wait
0: a minute. We were talking earlier about the phone number, the calling, the date,
1: yes.
0: and the time. How did you use that as a weapon?
1: Because I had a curfew. My parents were strict. And a lot back then, kids had curfew. So 9 o'clock, and I tell you, my mama would pick up the phone and just stay on the phone. She'd pick up the other phone on the other end of the house.
0: Uh-huh.
1: And she would stay on that phone until I said, well, okay, I got to go now. Like, you ain't going over 9:01. 9 o'clock is on time. You should be off this phone. Wrap your call up at 8:59. So we were like, all right. I'm sneaking. I'm going to have my phone call. So I would call. We would do the one ring. Mm-hmm. One ring is you call, you let the phone ring one time. Mm-hmm. And that's my cue to go get by the phone. So we'd let a little time lapse. And then I call the weather number or time. Because this is when we had just gotten two-way calling. See, that's how it's another way you know.
0: Mm-hmm.
1: And so then the other line would click and I could talk because the phone wouldn't ring out loud and mm-hmm. I could be on the phone. But,
0: yeah,
1: she got hip to that after a while.
0: Well, you know what? And I'm going to tell you, I have some cousins that had a similar method that technology helped them out to be able to get away with getting on the phone after curfew. And it was hilarious until my aunt found out about it. But we'll be back to talk about
1: it. It was funny until it wasn't, right?
0: We'll be back here in just a minute.

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0: Smooth 88.1 WHOV. It is the essence of HU, and this is the Gospel Express with TKO. And it is time for my favorite segment. Each and every day, Kimberly J gives us the word of the day. So what is the word of the day today, Kimberly J?
1: All right, here is the word of the day. You, my people, are in the process of spiritual refinement. You are being tested and purified so that I might find you fit to carry out my purposes in you and in your place on the earth. No one can take your place or do what I have intended for you to do. You alone can carry out my objectives as you yield to the work of my spirit, says the Lord.

0: right, your word of the day each and every day right here on the Gospel Express, given to you by Kimberly J. So you got to stay tuned in every day so you can catch it. But we got more great conversations talking about different things you need to know at a certain age if you want to talk to Kimberly J's friends. Because if she's scouting for her friends, she definitely will cut you off if you don't know these certain things. We'll be right back here on the Gospel Express.
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0: Smooth 88.1 WHOV. It is the essence of HU, and this is the Gospel Express with TKO. We're back here having more conversations. Listen, this has been hilarious to me, Kimberly J, just thinking about some of the things that we did back in the day. But so you used to get on and you talking about two-way calling and been on the phone so the phone wouldn't ring throughout the house, because I know a lot of
1: call
0: kids don't understand.
1: Yeah.
0: Yeah, they don't understand, like, phone ringing in the house. What do you mean? Yeah. Landline, okay?
1: That's,
0: it's called a landline.
1: Right.
0: So my cousin, they used to do the little sale from school where you would sell so much candy and then you can win prizes throughout that book, right?
1: Right.
0: One of the prizes was a transparent phone. It light up so you could turn the ringer off, because this was in the day where kids would get their own line, their own phone line. Mm-hmm. So my cousins had their own phone line, and their my aunt would tell them, turn that phone off.
1: Right.
0: At a certain time, I don't want to, it better not ring.
1: Yep.
0: And I better not come in this room and you're on the phone, right?
1: Right.
0: Well, what happened is they turned the ringer off. The phone would light up when somebody would call. So they would get on the phone. They'd be on the phone all night. And my aunt couldn't understand why they were so sleepy in the morning all the time, because they were up at night. Till one day she was in there cleaning up the room while they were at school. And then the phone started lighting up and she said, oh. This is how they been getting away with this.
1: This is how they do it.
0: This phone don't ring. And they know every time somebody is calling. So, listen, these things, like you said, you gotta know when you're of a certain age, because you live through it, right? And, and things have changed throughout the years.
1: And that's why our parents would say to us, the reason I know is because I've tried it before. It might not be the same variation, but they get the concept of trying to get the sneak game in. And so I don't know how parents do it current day, because my kids.

0: mine. I tried to slide it under the, and it was a rotary phone. Let me, you know how long it takes to call somebody on a rotary?
1: It is loud.
0: That was so annoying. And you can't smother it, but so much.
1: Yeah.
0: So anyway, so she caught me one time with that. So she took it, wrapped it up, and put it up on my, up on the shelf. And so then my brother and I, of course, would get home after school, and he wasn't allowed to watch TV, and I wasn't supposed to be on the phone because at this point we're on restriction for whatever. And she would say, come in the house, and she would say, okay, I extended your restriction because you got on that phone and you were watching TV. I'm like, how in the world does she know that? And so later she was like, because all I had to do was touch the phone.
1: Touched
0: it was still
1: it.
0: Hot.
1: All you had to do is touch it. Exactly.
0: Yeah.
1: My cousins got busted that way too. My aunt would walk in and touch the phone and be like, you just got off this phone.
0: I mean, I would straighten the bed out and everything.
1: Hey, we'll come right back talking some more, Kimberly J.
0: Okay.

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7: Smooth 88.1 WHOV. It is the Essence of HU, and this is the Gospel Express with TKO. Kimberly J, I have thoroughly enjoyed your list of being able to age check somebody. Okay, that's what I'm calling Kimberly J is age checking you.
8: Yeah, you know what a floppy disk is?
7: Well, funny thing is, you need to be old enough to know what a floppy disk is, and some people, if they old enough, they know what a floppy disk is today. Why are you looking like that, Kimberly J?
8: Because I kind of feel like that. You just threw a little jab over there. If they old.
7: No. Okay, it went over your head. It's okay. Don't worry about it. That's okay.
8: Did I not get it? I thought you were coming for me for my age.
7: No, I was talking about guys.
8: Oh, you know, well, it is the Gospel Express, so I, you know.
7: What are you talking about computers? What are you talking about? You talking, you know, computers?
8: Only guys know about.
7: What I'm saying, they

0: for you too. I'm concerned that you told me. Yeah, and I want the people to know
1: there's
0: that
1: no list.
0: There's no list, but we're going to talk about tomorrow the response you gave me when we did say there was a list. You gave me a very simple, short answer. For men, it's what did you say?
1: Listen.
0: Tell me. Tell the people what you said, Terrence.
1: Are you old enough to buy alcohol?
0: I'm going to need you to have more than that. Like, I need you to have some more stuff. That, like, have you ever had a tax? Do you file taxes? Do you know what a tax return is? Like, I need them to know more than, do you have an insurance policy, young man? Like, they need to know some other stuff.
1: I mean, you might not have an insurance policy at 26.
0: Are you old enough to drink?
1: You might not have an insurance policy at 26.
0: Yeah, but are you old enough to drink?
1: I'm saying, are you above 21?
0: That's what R. Kelly's done.
1: No, it's not. It is not.
0: Yeah, it is.
1: Not.
0: I'm like,
1: it
0: is not. Not at your age. Not at your age. Right. But like somebody my age.
1: No, that's still not R. Kelly stuff, Kimberly J. R. Kelly stuff is illegal. If you're a legally grown person, you're legally grown.
0: Yeah, I'm talking about the age gap. Once they're over 21, I still think there should be an appropriate age gap.
1: Well, some of your sisters don't think so.
0: Well, I ain't going to be mad at now. If they get an older man, you know, maybe he's going to put on the banana peel and one in the trash can.
1: The ladies are online saying they ain't going for the older man. They want the YNs.
0: No, they don't.
1: Yes, they do.
0: They like the silver foxes. I don't know what people you hang around with.
1: I'm just talking about what I see.
0: We want them old and wise.
1: Listen, this has been a great show, Kimberly J. We will talk to the people tomorrow.
0: As the Lord says it's same.
1: And we trust that he will. This has been a Terrence J.
0: and Kimberly J.
1: Production.
0: Bye-bye.

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7: 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So I want to talk to you today about the benefits of exercise, and that's protecting your health. Regular physical activity not only increases your day-to-day vitality, but also helps prevent the kinds of illnesses that drain your energy over time. Strong evidence from thousands of studies shows that regular exercise delivers a wide range of benefits, to include reducing your risk of heart disease, such as stroke, high blood pressure, high cholesterol, lowering blood sugar levels, and reducing your risk of type 2 diabetes, and reducing the risk of certain cancers, including breast and colon cancers, easing mild to moderate depression, reducing your risk for osteoporosis, helping to ease low back pain, and that's kind of odd because you would think not, but it really does, relieving arthritis pain, and expanding a limited range of motion, helping maintain muscle mass and prevent falls. There are others, but I'm going to stop there. So the bottom line is move more, feel more energetic. So stop tripping. Get out there. Do what you're supposed to do. Get your lazy tail out and make sure you do things that are necessary for your short and long-term health. Peace.
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1: 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Kids playing in the streets instead of on TV. 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
1: 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And March 13th, the vibes are all good with vibraphonist Tom Beckman. 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
9: 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Now, I want to talk to you today about something very, very important. Now, you guys that know me know how I feel about my weed smokers out there. So I found an article I thought you would find very interesting. And the title of this article is Marijuana Linked to Double Risk of Cardiovascular Death. So using marijuana daily or occasionally might not seem dangerous, especially now that it's commonly used for medicinal and recreational purposes, but increasing evidence suggests that the drug is bad for your heart and longevity. The latest research, which is an analysis published online June 17th of this year by the journal Heart, suggests that cannabis use doubles the risk of dying early from cardiovascular disease. Scientists pooled the data from 24 recent studies from around the world involving about 200 million people ages 19 to 59. Compared with people who didn't use cannabis, people who did had a 29% higher risk for sudden heart attacks or angina, a 20% higher risk for stroke, and twice the risk of premature death from cardiovascular disease. So I know a lot of people think that you puff this stuff, it's no big deal, and they say, well, it's not cigarettes. But I'm telling you, it can take you away from here. I saw somebody in the emergency room recently who had a heart attack, and all they do is smoke weed. So I have seen it in real time. So I'm telling you, stop messing around, leave that crap alone, stay healthy. Love you guys. Peace.
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